Anybody else ready for Keith Urban's Yacht Rock era? You don't have to wait much longer. The album Flow State drops on Friday. He's hanging with us all this week. Keith Urban, in the next hour, it's Beat Up Radio.

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We continue our conversation with Keith Urban on the show tomorrow as we count down to Flow State, which drops on Friday. Have a great night.

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I'm Shannon McCombs. Hello, just after midnight. And coming up for Gavin Adcock fans, a new interview with him. I'll play you something from that here in just a few minutes.

0: Blackhawk 103.7 WHHT. I want to play something from a new interview with Gavin Adcock because, you know, he's kind of gotten known for controversy and public feuding, but he says he wants to make a positive impact. Listen to this.
1: If I get the opportunity to have a conversation with young kids or somebody that looks up to me, I really, really try to lead them in a good direction.
0: I love to hear that. That's great.

know there's a lot of great new music out there, including some unearthed Don Williams music. You know, he passed away years ago, but they have found some tapes. They call them the cellar tapes, literally. And you may have heard me play some songs from it, but I'm going to play another song from it next hour. So I hope you are around for that. And speaking of new music, as I'm on the air here scrolling through some press releases from today, I just read that Kenny Chesney is still recording new music for his album. He thought he was done. He was completely finished with the album, turned it in to the record label, finished, done. But then he said, I found some more songs. So he recorded three more songs that he wasn't expecting to record. Glad we've got this.

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Luke Combs, 103.7 WHHT, country's hottest hits, 20 hours a day. And then after midnight, we mix the hottest hits with the legends of country music. 4 hours each night, midnight to 4 a.m., Sunday through Thursday night. 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

0: meditate on it. 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

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I'm Shannon McCombs. Shenandoah is on their 40th anniversary tour. Isn't that great? And the next time they are even in Kentucky, I noticed the tour schedule, July 17th, they will be at Renfro Valley if you want to catch them. Just

Just retired a few months ago. That's John Michael Montgomery, 103.7 WHHT. Early birds, Todd and Kelly will be in early, and at 6:45, Todd will be playing a short clip of someone famous. He calls it the secret celebrity game, and if you can guess who it is, you can win. In fact, Chloe Smith from Bowling Green won tickets to Lost River Cave. You could be next.

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Hello, I'm Shannon McCombs. And you know, after midnight, we play the hottest hits and we also play the legends of country. And speaking of legends, this hour, in just a few minutes, actually, I have a Don Williams song to play that was just released, Found in a Cellar. Yeah, new Don Williams music.

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Skinny and Dolly, and of course the Bee Gees there with them. 103.7 WHHT. I promised that I had this new Don Williams music to play. Here's the story. Here's what I know about it. You know, Don Williams passed away in 2017, but later his family found some tapes in their cellar, literally on the Don Williams property and a cellar. And so they've named this new release epilogue, the Cellar Tapes, the final chapter. And there are 12 songs on this album. They just released it. I've been playing songs from it for a couple of months now because little by little, the record label has dropped a song here and there. But now I have the whole CD. But I've picked another favorite I want to play for you and see what you think of it. First of all, this is important, okay? When they found the tapes, they took it to Garth Fundis, which was Don Williams' original producer. And Garth Fundis, that is, how many Garths are there in this world? He, along with Tim Williams, which is Don Williams' son, produced these new songs. Basically, in producing, from what I've read, it meant they went in and cleaned it up because those tapes had been in the cellar for so long. They needed a little help to sound good. So here we go. Don Williams, the Cellar Tapes. This song is called Spinning Around.

What do you think? Don Williams, 103.7 WHHT. I know I don't have phones in here yet to answer the phone. I wish I could right now. You know, I wish I could pick up the phone and say, what do you think? But I am on Facebook. My name is Shannon McCombs, and you can definitely leave comments there. I'd love to hear from you. But I want to add something else about that recording. You know, I mentioned that they went in and produced some stuff, and I'm reading this as I'm talking to you, that they did not touch his vocals. It reads, his vocals were pristine. That's the word they used. But some of the instrument tracks were deteriorated. So what they did was they brought in musicians from his former touring band. How about that for keeping it real? That's new Don Williams stuff right there. Here's Tracy Lawrence on 103.7 WHHT.

Kim McGraw with Florida Georgia Line, 103.7 WHHT. Did you hear the rumors are true? Because the last couple of months, it's been circulating that Florida Georgia Line's back together. There was no comment here, no comment there. But over the weekend, they showed up at CMA Fest on stage, and the crowd went nuts. I guess they buried the hatchet. Glad to see those guys are back together again. In fact, if you go to their Instagram, it says, "We back, baby."

That song is Riley Green's 7th number one. Congratulations to Riley Green on that. Not only did he perform it, obviously, but he also co-wrote it. So there's double celebration there. Let me do a little comparison here. You know, after midnight, we play the newer artists and we also play the legends. So comparing the careers, Riley Green, 37 years old, celebrating his 7th number one. If we go back in time, Steve Warner was 32 years old when he celebrated his 7th number one with this song. So if there's any comparison, Riley Green's future looks bright.

Tricia Yearwood. Be sure to join Kelly McKay this morning for Shop Local. Her guest will be Kaylee from Calligraphy Creations in Kentucky. It starts at 8 a.m. here on 103.7 WHA.

Chris Jansen, 103.7 WHHT. I'm Shannon McCombs. Hello. I have a new interview with Cody Johnson. I'll share some of that here in just a few minutes. New album's coming out, you know.

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0: 103.7 WHHT. Okay, I have something new from Cody Johnson to play. New interview, not new music, because the new music, Banks of the Trinity, will be out June 26th. So Cody has been doing more interviews trying to promote his new album. By the way, I've heard it. I've heard most of the songs on it, and I wish I could play it. I wish I had it. I don't. But Cody Johnson invited a few of us media people into a room back a month or so ago and played some of it for us and then told us we couldn't even breathe the titles of the songs. So we haven't. I think most of us haven't. I know I don't. It's like, that's a line you don't cross, because you just don't, because you respect the artist. But I want you to hear what he is saying about the album. Listen in.
1: Before Leather Deluxe was even really out, I was listening to songs. And just kind of getting what's next. I like to stay ahead of things. I cannot stand when things are chaotic and rushed. I hate putting a date on something and then having to do it up to the date. I like organization and structure at work. Sometimes you can't have that. It's live music. It's the music business. You got to roll with the punches, and sometimes stuff happens. Like, I'm not on anybody's timeline but my own. But as far as like getting ahead, I immediately went into what's next. Like, what is the next step? How am I going to beat? We just got album of the year before the deluxe came out, which was not intentional either. We wanted to get it for all of it, but I'm not going to turn down an album of the year. So with this record, I don't want to ever do the same thing twice. But a way to also arrange some of these songs to show you different sides of myself that I haven't shown you yet, but still maintain Cody. Like, I don't want to go off the beaten path. You know, you got to follow up. You hit a home run, next time you come up to the plate, people are kind of expecting a home run. And I feel that pressure, and it's a good pressure. That kind of pressure is a privilege, to know that, hey, I'm in a position where I can really go hit it out of the park again.

just continually puts out great music. That's Jordan Davis, 103.7 WHHT. Okay, if you are a Winona fan, August the 8th, she will be in Beaver Dam, Kentucky, at the Beaver Dam City Park. And opening for her is Melissa Etheridge. I'm not sure who's opening, to be quite honest.

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1: 10 feet tall and bulletproof. Okay, let's get real. Travis Tritt is 5'10". 5'10", not 10 feet. I know, it's useless information that lives inside my head and I have no place for it to go except out on the radio. So, my apologies. But I feel better now telling you. Just

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Hey, we'd love to help you keep up with the local news. 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

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I'm Shannon McCombs. Hello. You know, after midnight, we play the newer artists back-to-back with the legends of country music. And coming up in just a couple of minutes, I've got this latest song by Megan Maroney, Medicine. Have you heard it? Oh, I love this song. It's coming up. And I have something for Waylon fans. If you're a Waylon Jennings fan, you are going to love this. There's a good chance you don't even know the song. I'm going to play it from a deep album cut. Here's Tim McGraw.

Trisha Yearwood, 103.7 WHHT. I'm Shannon McCombs. If you were listening a few minutes ago, we had the National Weather Service break in and take over. And I wanted to update you on what I know right now from the National Weather Service, a flood watch. And I don't know about where you are, but I'm in Bowling Green. And I can, if I listen for a second, I don't know if you can hear that, but the rain is so heavy on the roof right now. Flash flooding, of course, caused by excessive rainfall. I'm just reading this from the National Weather Service, and it includes following areas of Adair, Allen, Barron, Breckenridge, Bullitt County, Butler, Clinton, Cumberland, Edmondson County, Grayson, Greene, Hancock, Hardin, Hart, Jefferson, LaRue, Logan, Marion, Meade, Medcalf. And it's not just those counties. Those are most of the counties. Excessive runoff may result in flooding of rivers, creeks, streams, and other low-lying and flood-prone locations. And low-water crossings may be flooded, too. I would not want to be driving right now. Let me just say that, because it is raining so hard in Bowling Green, anyway. This includes the cities of Bowling Green, Scottsville, Shelbyville, Lewisport, Tell City, Hardinsburg, Elizabethtown, Greensburg, Columbia, Louisville, Springfield, Lebanon, Hodgenville, Glasgow, Shepherdsville. I'm quiet for a second because I hear it so loud on my roof. Campbellsville, did I say Shepherdsville? Tompkinsville, Russellville, Scottsburg, Brownsville, Franklin, Jeffersonville, and Litchfield. And it's not limited to those cities, but those are some of the cities they mentioned. Flood watch remains in effect through Tuesday evening. So we're in it for the long haul. Just be careful out there.

Megan Maroney, 103.7 WHHT. The song is called Medicine. Okay, I have a Waylon song to play. I'm excited to play this because I don't recall knowing this song. I just found it on an old Waylon album and thought, gosh, people might enjoy hearing that. This is from an album called Old Waylon. Remember that one? Well, it was number one in the country on this exact date in 1977. Yeah, 49 years ago. But I know there's a lot of new Waylon fans that have come along in the last few years that may not know the song by Waylon. But here's the thing. I get a feeling that even if you've never heard Waylon's version of this, that you've heard this song. This is a Neil Diamond song. It was cut country on other artists, but no one ever had a hit on it. Here's Waylon.

That was a number one song for Eddie Rabbit. One of the writers on that song is Even Stevens. Doesn't he have the coolest name? He's in the Nashville Songwriters Hall of Fame. I interviewed him as he went into the Hall of Fame and remember thinking, gosh, this guy has written so many songs by Eddie Rabbit. He wrote Step by Step, Driving My Life Away, Drinking My Baby Off My Mind, Love a Rainy Night, Suspicions. I mean, you can just like take any Eddie Rabbit album and throw a dart at it and you will find Even Stevens' name. And I thought I'd play another song that Even Stevens had a part in writing. You'll find his name on this credit too. That cool name and everything. The Oak Ridge Boys.

Sawyer Brown. And be sure to join Jay Turner for the Midday, which is presented by Colton's Steakhouse and Grill, and listen for your chance to win free lunch from Colton's. In fact, Kenny Pointer of Glasgow did just that. That's later today on 103.7.

The National Weather Service in Louisville has issued a flash flood warning for southeastern Breckinridge County in central Kentucky, eastern Grayson County in central Kentucky, southwestern Hardin County in central Kentucky, northwestern Hard County in central Kentucky, until 7:45 a.m. Central Daylight Time or 8:45 a.m. Eastern Daylight Time. At 3:41 a.m. Central Daylight Time or 4:41 a.m. Eastern Daylight Time, Doppler radar indicated thunderstorms producing heavy rain across the warned area. Between 2 and 3 inches of rain have fallen. Additional rainfall amounts of 0.5 to 1 inch are possible in the warned area. Flash flooding is ongoing or expected to begin shortly. Expected hazards include flash flooding caused by thunderstorms. Source: radar. The following impacts are expected: flash flooding of small creeks and streams, urban areas, highways, streets and underpasses, as well as other poor drainage and low-lying areas. Some locations that will experience flash flooding include Litchfield, Clarkson, Grayson Springs, West Clifty, Ponia, Skagstown, Fragrant, St. Paul, Tar Hill, and Johnson Crossroads. This includes the following streams and drainages: Ashcraft Branch, Cedar Lick, Dunn's Run, Conelaway Creek, Barton Run, Caney Creek, Long Branch, Rough River, Nosey Creek, Bear Creek, Taylor Fork, Bennett Fork, Clifty Creek, Shaw Creek, South Fork Caney Creek, Roundstone Creek, McClure Fork, Spring Fork, Little Clifty Creek, Laurel Run, Rock Creek, Big Run,

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103.7 WHHT, dealing with heavy rain and thunderstorms this morning. We're under a flood watch, and we'll give you more on the weather throughout the morning, keeping a close eye on that best we can for you. Pass along what you need to know. This is Flatland Cavalry, WHHT.

93.7 WHHT, country's hottest hits. It's 547, 13 minutes, still 6 o'clock. Todd Belcher here. Got some stormy, heavy rain weather. We got some actual flash flooding going on within the listening area. There's a flash flood warning for our friends in far northwestern Hart County and northwest of the immediate listening area. Up in not only northwestern Hart County, but also southwestern Hardin County, eastern Grayson County, southeastern Breckenridge County. There's a band there that's under a flash flood warning. They've got between 2 and 3 inches of rain that have fallen, and additional rainfall amounts of a half inch to an inch are possible in that warned area. Means flash flooding is going on or expected to begin shortly. Again, that's up in as far as closest to us in Glasgow and Barron County, that would include our friends in northwestern Hart County. Flash flood warning in effect until 7:45 this morning. For most of us in our listening area, we've still got a flash. Well, we'll call it a flood watch. Might strike the word flash from that. A flood watch until 7 o'clock tonight. Showers, possible thunderstorms today and tomorrow. And today's high of 84. Low tonight, 72. And then for tomorrow, things should be easing up on us with a 30% chance of showers and thunderstorms, mainly late morning. And sun coming out by late morning tomorrow, high of 89. Heavy rain at Commerce Plaza, 72 degrees. Cross street at George J., 70.

103.7 WHHT, breaking down the Glasgow city budget that's just been given first approval by the city council. Todd Steinberg going to tell us about that. Other news from Glasgow. News 1 coming right up.

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1: It's a minute after 6 o'clock. We've got news from Glasgow News 1. A surface of Glasgow Building Supply, 31E Bypass in Glasgow. News at 6, also sponsored by Southern States Co-op in Glasgow in their new location on Cross Street.
2: Glasgow City Council has given first approval to a $29.2 million city budget for 2026-27. Officials say that would generate about a $1.1 million surplus. The plan projects roughly $28.1 million in expenses across all funds, with major spending for police at about $5.7 million and fire at about $4.5 million. Council also approved an incentive that would let Sharp Carts retain 1% of the city's 1.75% occupational tax on employee wages.

0: The indictment relates to an investigation of the Purple Haze vape store that was found to be selling a large quantity of prohibited products. SEDEC has a court date scheduled for 10 a.m. on June 22nd. Traffic in downtown Glasgow will be affected this Saturday due to the 15th annual Spring Cruise into Glasgow Car Show. The streets around the public square will close at 6 a.m. on Saturday, according to the press release from the Glasgow Police Department. The public is advised to use caution and plan accordingly. The car show, presented by the Glasgow Renaissance Main Street Committee, will be from 8 a.m. until 2 p.m. For full details on these stories and more local coverage throughout the day, visit GlasgowNews1.com. I'm Todd Steenbergen.
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9: Good morning from 103.7 WHHT, 5 minutes after 6. 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Flood watch in effect till 7 o'clock tonight. Showers and possible thunderstorms today and tomorrow. High today, 84. Low tonight, 72. Tomorrow, a 30% chance of showers and thunderstorms, mainly late morning, then mostly sunny, high 89. At Commerce Plaza, I've got some heavy rain, 72. And at Bullies, just down the street, 72. Waking up with Todd and Kelly. Here's John and Jason. Country.

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1: Yes, something to look forward to this weekend. The Glasgow Renaissance Main Street 15th Annual Spring Cruise into Glasgow is happening on Saturday. We've got all the details coming up in just a bit.

0: 97 WHHD, country's hottest hits, George Burge, a little help from Luke Bryan with Ride, Ride, Ride. It's 6:18. I'm Todd Belcher, and the other Todd Steenbergen should be coming in here in just a bit with the hottest history challenge. Oh, he's actually taking his headphones off, but we're going to catch him. Am I allowed to holler? Am I allowed to holler on the radio to get? I think he's coming. Here we are. Hey, big boy, we're on live. Oh, we are on live. I saw you were talking with your hands.
1: Yeah,
0: and big call. Well, you talk with your hands when there's something important going on, is what I noticed.
1: You know,
0: And there's weather.
1: Yeah, weather.
0: There's weather.
1: Our friends to the northwestern part of Hart County under a flood warning until 7:45.
0: Right, okay.
1: And if you're driving on the interstate north, Hardin County under that flood warning, they've had about 6 inches of rain since midnight.
0: Okay.
1: In some areas up there. So, yeah, it's putting it down.
0: We are moving on to just one question on the hottest history challenge. Has to do with horse racing. 1973, American Racehorse won the Belmont Stakes by an unprecedented 31 lengths to capture the Triple Crown. Earlier won the Kentucky Derby and the Preakness Stakes, of course. And which horse was that? 1973.
1: 73, would that be Secretariat?
0: Yeah, I gave you an easy one today.
1: Okay, thank you. I appreciate that.
0: And Golden Tempo just won the Belmont Stakes and, of course, won the Derby.
1: And that makes 2 years in a row that the winner of those two races you mentioned did not run in the Preakness.
0: Yeah. Now, you would say, well, doggone it, if Golden Tempo ran in the Preakness, we'd probably had another Triple Crown, but not necessarily.
1: Yeah, exactly.
0: Because Golden Tempo is a long track horse.
1: Right.
0: Takes him a while to get
1: to revved up a little
0: Preakness
1: bit.
0: Preakness is a short track.
1: Yeah.
0: Probably would not have placed in the Preakness.
1: Exactly.
0: So that's probably, I don't know all the reasons why Golden Tempo did not run in the Preakness, but great that that horse won the Belmont Stakes.
1: Winning two races is not a bad deal there.
0: I haven't won really any race in about 50 years.
1: I came in first in my age group in a 5K once upon a time.
0: You did.
1: Did I tell you that
0: story? I can tell you're still proud of that.
1: I was the only one in my age category. That's how that works.
0: But you usually people you want to impress, you usually don't throw that last part in.
1: Exactly.
0: But I'm just the other Todd, okay? You tell me that. Thank you very much, Mr. Steenbergen. It's Russell Dickerson coming up on WHHT.
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0: 93.7 WHHT, Co Wetzel Hurts Like You. Waking up with Todd and Kelly. Gonna zip on into another car. We got a lot of car shows coming up. Another one, right?
1: Yeah, there is one coming up this weekend. This is the 15th annual Spring Cruise into Glasgow car show. This is thanks to Glasgow Renaissance Main Street Committee and O'Reilly Auto Parts. This is always a fun car show, and I'm just crossing my fingers the weather is going to be nice for it. And we've already, me and my family have already made plans to bring hopefully all of our classic cars and trucks to the car show on Saturday. If it doesn't rain.
0: You've got family that has classic cars and
1: well,
0: trucks?
1: Our family does. Gosh, yes. My sister just got a car. My dad has a couple, actually three that have my granddaddy's couple of his trucks that were his trucks. And yeah, so I am hoping if it does not rain, I will be cruising into downtown Glasgow in my granddaddy's 64 Chevrolet pickup truck.
0: Are you
1: going to
0: do it? All right.
1: Yeah. I've already said that's the one I'm driving.
0: Is it got a shift on the column type
1: thing?
0: It
1: used to.
0: Oh, they fixed
1: that. Well, they had it restored.
0: You wouldn't be driving a shift on the column.
1: I would try.
0: I would not even try to drive a shift on the column.
1: But my mom wanted it so she could drive it, and she can't drive. She couldn't do the shift on the column.
0: I would pay money to see you try to draw a shift on the column, but
1: No.
0: It's not, okay. Not
1: but well, but it's happening this Saturday. 8 to 12 is registration. There is no entry fee. They are accepting donations. You get dash plaques, door prizes, giveaways, all kinds of fun stuff. This is always a huge, huge car show. I mean, sometimes over 300 cars. So depending on the weather, it is rain or shine, but probably won't be getting out the classic cars if it's raining.
0: Okay. All right, let's get out the old Todd Steenbergen for you now. Latest news from Glasgow News 1.
2: Good morning. Here's the latest from Glasgow News 1. Glasgow City Council has given first approval to a $29.2 million city budget for 2026-27. Officials say that would generate about a $1.1 million surplus. The plan projects roughly $28.1 million in expenses across all funds, with major spending for police at about $5.7 million and fire at about $4.5 million. Council also approved an incentive that would let sharp carts retain 1% of the city's 1.75% occupational tax on employee wages for 10 years, contingent on state program approval. Glasgow Independent Schools employees will be getting a 2% raise for the upcoming school year. Board of Education members approved the move during its regular monthly meeting last night. When discussing the raises, board members agreed that the district needs to attract and retain quality people, and these raises will help make Glasgow schools competitive with surrounding districts. The Cave City Fire Department hosted a community night out over the weekend at the Cave Area Conference Center. On Saturday, community members were invited to meet their local firefighters, engage in various activities, and watch the fire department conduct a mock extrication. The Cave City Fire Department gave a sincere thank you to everyone who came out and noted that community attendance, enthusiasm, and engagement helped make the event a tremendous success. Several students from the Barron County Area Technology Center competed at the Skills USA National Leadership and Skills Conference in Atlanta. Two of them returned home with awards. Austin Sullivan took fourth place in sheet metal, and Willie Johns won fifth place in industrial motor controls. For full details on these stories and more local coverage throughout the day, visit GlasgowNews1.com. I'm Todd Steenbergen.
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0: Good morning from WHHT at 6:35. Clue for Secret Celebrity now that we'll play the audio in a few minutes. Here's the clues. We'll be playing for a free appetizer from Stingray Grill at National Corvette Museum. The clue is he was known as the Duke. And oh, no, you Kentucky basketball fans, I'm not talking about that Duke. No, he was called the Duke. And we'll play the audio a little bit and give you a chance to win on Secret Celebrity coming up. There is a flood watch in effect till 7 o'clock tonight. Showers and possible thunderstorms today and tomorrow. High today, 84. Low tonight, 72. Tomorrow, a 30% chance of showers and thunderstorms, mainly in the late morning. Then mostly sunny. Eventually, by late tomorrow morning, high 89. At Commerce Plaza at 72. At Bullies, light rain 73.

0: Good morning from 103.7 WHHT. It's 6:42. Let's get going with Secret Celebrity. Got a nice prize for you. Next time you're at the National Corvette Museum, want to have a bite at the Stingray Grill, got a free appetizer for you. Be the first caller after we play the audio. 270-651-3000. He's the Duke. Who is this?
1: Slap some bacon on a biscuit and let's go. We're burning daylight.
0: I haven't heard that one in a while. In case you didn't know it, I'd love this little snippet here.
1: Slap some bacon on a biscuit and let's go. We're burning daylight.
0: It's on some people's nerves, but I still can't help but playing. And who is our secret celebrity? Call us up at 270-651-3000 to win from WHHT.

0: 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Let's keep it going here. Trying to get a winner still for Secret Celebrity. I think, did I forget to give the clue again? But anyway, let's play the audio again.
1: Slap some bacon on a biscuit and let's go. We're burning daylight.
0: Repeat that clue I gave earlier. He's known as the Duke. Well, he was the Duke, and I got to give one more clue. This guy had True Grit.
1: Slap some bacon on a biscuit and let's go. We're burning daylight.
0: The Duke that had True Grit. 270-651-3000 playing for a free appetizer from the Stingray Grill National Corvette Museum in Bowling Green. Still need a winner from Secret Celebrity.

0: 93.7 WHHT, Zach John King. I get to drinking. It's 6:48, and I'm a failure. I'm not going to get to drinking over, but I'm a failure. I did not make a winner with Secret Celebrity today. So let's call it quits. Who is this?
1: Slap some bacon on a biscuit and let's go. We're burning daylight.
0: That is the Duke, and that's probably why nobody got it right. All you Kentucky fans protesting that I would mention Duke on the radio. No, not that kind of Duke. Completely different thing. The Duke who had True Grit. That is John Wayne, legendary actor in the Westerns and in what we called Army movies. John Wayne was our secret celebrity today. No winner, but we'll try it again. Try to make it even easier for you tomorrow morning at around 6:40 on WHHT. Got a special treat for you about an hour from now. We're going to play part of the interview that Todd Steinbergen did yesterday. If you didn't catch it on WCLU, we've got part of that that we're going to air in about an hour of Marty Brown. He's coming to concert. Country star Marty Brown coming to the Plaza this Saturday night, and we'll chat with him, or at least listen to some of Todd's chat from yesterday. We'll play some of that back coming up later on this morning in about an hour. I'm going to play Jordan Davis next on WHHT.
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9: Yes, and we're going to talk about some things that should not be on your counter, your kitchen counters.
0: All right, so what should not be on the kitchen counter?
9: There's like a whole list of things.
0: Okay.
9: Okay, so the first one is olive oil. It should be kept in the cabinet.
0: I have no reason to not keep that in the cabinet. Okay.
9: Okay. Well, there is a reason, because it could lose its quality. It should be stored in a cool,
0: lose
9: dark place.
0: Lose its fizz. Okay.
9: Yeah, potatoes. Do you have potatoes on your counter?
0: No, we keep them frozen. We don't keep
9: fresh potatoes.
0: We don't keep fresh potatoes.
9: You
0: no.
9: don't?
0: No.
9: Like for a baked potato?
0: No, they're too healthy. We cook up fried greasy stuff that we keep in the freezer. So
9: okay.
0: Anyway.
9: Well, they should not be, because
0: I feel like I've confessed too much to you already. I'm feeling feeling like I'm being judged already.
9: Exposure to light causes them to develop green patches. So keep that in mind. Cleaning
0: All right.
9: supplies should not be kept on the cabinet,
0: Makes
9: on
0: sense.
9: The kitchen counter. Onions and garlic.
0: Okay.
9: Do you
0: yeah.
9: do that?
0: No, I put those in the fridge.
9: Okay. That's a good thing, because keeping them on the counter shortens their shelf life.
0: Okay.
9: Coffee beans.
0: All right.
9: Ground spices.
0: Okay. I keep those in the One thing I don't know what to do with are tomatoes. Should tomatoes be kept in the refrigerator or not?
9: I think maybe that's a personal preference. Okay. I mean, if they're sliced, obviously you want them in the
0: I've got a
9: fridge.
0: Big old watermelon I got at the store the other day. I never get around to cutting it up.
9: Mm-hmm.
0: I put it in the fridge. Here's my other, more important question is there more than one way to slice a watermelon? Please say yes.
9: Yes.
0: Okay. Do you have your own particular way to slice a watermelon?
9: I don't eat watermelon very often.
0: Oh, well, I have. I've obviously come to the wrong place to ask about that.
9: Can't ask me.
0: I think, in my opinion, there's more than one way to slice a watermelon.
9: Okay.
0: Which would make a good bumper sticker.
9: Yeah, that's true.
0: Some good kitchen talk for you on this Tuesday morning. Let's move along now to Jordan Davis, WNBF.

103.7 WHHT, breaking down the budget, Glasgow City budget that's just been given first approval by Glasgow City Council. We'll get that from Todd Steenbergen. More news you want to know about from Glasgow News 1 coming up after Chris Young.

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3: Good morning. Here's the latest from Glasgow News 1. Glasgow City Council has given first approval to a $29.2 million city budget for 2026-27. Officials say that would generate about a $1.1 million surplus. The plan projects roughly $28.1 million in expenses across all funds, with major spending for police at about $5.7 million and fire at about $4.5 million. Council also approved an incentive that would let sharp carts retain 1% of the city's 1.75% occupational tax on employee wages for 10 years, contingent on state program approval. Glasgow Independent Schools employees will be getting a 2% raise for the upcoming school year. Board of Education members approved the move during its regular monthly meeting last night. When discussing the raises, board members agreed that the district needs to attract and retain quality people. And these raises will help make Glasgow schools competitive with surrounding districts. Mina Sadek, 32, of Brentwood, Tennessee, was arrested by Glasgow Police Department on a Barron County indictment warrant charging him with trafficking over 5 pounds of hemp. First offense. The indictment relates to an investigation of the Purple Haze vape store that was found to be selling a large quantity of prohibited products. Sadek has a court date scheduled for 10 a.m. on June 22nd. Traffic in downtown Glasgow will be affected this Saturday due to the 15th annual Spring Cruise into Glasgow car show. The streets around the public square will close at 6 a.m. on Saturday, according to the press release from the Glasgow Police Department. The public is advised to use caution and plan accordingly. The car show, presented by the Glasgow Renaissance Main Street Committee, will be from 8 a.m. until 2 p.m. For full details on these stories and more local coverage throughout the day, visit GlasgowNews1.com. I'm Todd Steenbergen.
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5: Have you heard about Twisted X Company?

0: rest of us under a flood watch until 7 o'clock tonight. And we got showers and possible thunderstorms today and tomorrow. High today, 84. Low tonight, 72. Tomorrow, a 30% chance of showers and thunderstorms. And that's mainly late morning. Then the sun eventually coming out tomorrow. High of 89.
1: Well, the sun is not out now. It's raining, and it's a warm, muggy 72 in downtown Glasgow.
0: I could get my hair all did up like Annie if you'd like to.
1: Let's not even talk about our hair.
0: You're having a bad hair day, are you? Sorry, I brought that up. Brought up the wrong subject.
1: Let him sing.
0: Brought up the wrong subject with Kelly. You know, I never notice when ladies have a bad hair day, but you just... It's just something that I should know. I need to take a class on this.
1: It's okay.
0: Okay.
1: You must think my hair looks good all the time then.
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The National Weather Service in Louisville has issued a flash flood warning for southern Greene County in central Kentucky, east central Hart County in central Kentucky, south central Taylor County in central Kentucky until 10:15 a.m. Central Daylight Time or 11:15 a.m. Eastern Daylight Time. At 7:07 a.m. Central Daylight Time or 8:07 a.m. Eastern Daylight Time, Doppler radar indicated thunderstorms producing heavy rain across the warned area. Between 2 and 3 inches of rain have fallen. Additional rainfall amounts of 2 to 2.5 inches are possible in the warned area. Flash flooding is ongoing or expected to begin shortly. Expected hazards include flash flooding caused by thunderstorms. Severe weather has been confirmed by law enforcement agency when you can do so safely and have them relay your report to the National Weather Service in Louisville.

0: 103.7 WHHT, waking up with Todd and Kelly. 10 minutes after 7. Hey, Patty B's going to talk about Ella Langley's hot streak coming up later on this hour with news from Nashville.
1: This is the song that always makes me cry.
0: Well, there's
1: Todd.
0: No Kleenex in the studio either.
1: No, it's Scotty McCreary. Just 5 more minutes.

0: 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Megan Maroney, that's Medicine 717. Coffee's my medicine. Give me some more of that stuff. As we heard the emergency alert system break in, we've got within our listening area, flash flood warning in effect for our friends that include up in, now it's moved over to East Central Hart County, flash flood warning also in effect for Southern Greene County and South Central Taylor County. This is in effect until 10:15 this morning. Between 2 and 3 inches of rain have fallen. Additional rainfall amounts of 2 to about 2.5 inches are possible in the warned area. Flash flooding is ongoing or expected to begin shortly. So we're watching the weather close for you this morning. We do, the rest of us do have a flood watch.
1: Mm-hmm. We have a flood watch in our studios right now.
0: Yeah, we got a little bit of a leak going on there. I think you're going to need, Kelly, you're going to need to get some, get a caulking gun and some caulk and take care of that for us.
1: If I could reach up there and I could actually see where the leak was coming from.
0: I'll hold the flashlight for you and then you do the actual work. How's that? We're a team, aren't we?
1: Yes, we are. I get to do all the work while you watch and hold the flashlight.
0: Okay, it sounds like a perfectly fine agreement. All right. So we'll take care of that. But you folks, just keep your mind on the flash. Well, we'll call it a flood watch till 7 o'clock tonight for the listening area. Got Shaboozy and Jelly Roll coming up on WHHT 19 minutes after 7.
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the Knicks pull it off? No, they blow it. Knicks lose to the Spurs last night, 115 to 111. But the Knicks still lead the NBA Finals 2-1. It's Dirks Bentley, WHHT.

0: 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Dirk Bentley at 732. Kelly McKay, you wanted to stay gone this morning. I can tell. I know you wanted to call, you wanted to call in sick today.
1: I wanted to.
0: You want to get on the phone and say, sorry, I can't come in.
1: Well, but, I'm not going to lie. Today's a perfect day for that.
0: It's a yucky day to get out.
1: I got up really early this morning, and Presley was in the mood to cuddle. Plus, she heard it thundering, and she's like, Mama, don't leave me. Yeah. And I almost...
0: You got a wussy little dog, don't you?
1: She just doesn't like the sound of thunder. Okay. And it was loud at our house this morning.
0: Bless her heart.
1: But Todd and I were talking about typical sick days. You know, when we were younger, and gosh... I'd love to go back. Love to go back. Actually, I saw someone had posted a meme on Facebook, and that's what got the conversation started. So it's what a sick day looked like when we were kids, and it's Bob Barker and Victor Newman.
0: Price is Right.
1: And Young and the Restless.
0: Victor Newman was on what?
1: Young and the Restless.
0: Okay, I never watched that.
1: Victor is still alive, too, by the way.
0: Okay. Glad to know that. Now that I know who he is, I'm glad to know he's also still alive.
1: But, you know,
0: those are shows you'd watch, kind of have going on low volume while you're kind of laying on the couch, kind of zoning out.
1: Right. And just, you know, laying there with your eyes closed, and you can still hear the sound of the wheel, you know, on The Price is Right.
0: Wheel of Fortune. Big money.
1: No,
0: Wheel
1: of Fortune.
0: No, you never watched?
1: Yes, but not. But that was a nighttime thing.
0: Oh, okay. I'm sorry.
1: Yeah, that
0: my
1: was
0: bad.
1: At night. Yeah. So Price is Right, and I loved Plinko. That's always
0: never
1: been my
0: that.
1: Favorite game.
0: Never watched that.
1: You ever watched Plinko?
0: Never did. No.
1: Well, Plinko was a game on The Price is Right.
0: Oh.
1: Yeah.
0: I don't remember.
1: It's where you drop that disc, and which slide is
0: You're
1: going
0: to have to draw this out on the chalkboard.
1: I guess I'm going to.
0: Not visualizing Plinko.
1: But I'm curious what a sick day looked like.
0: Yeah,
1: when you were a kid.
0: With me is watch the shows like Gilligan's Island.
1: Okay.
0: The Munsters. You know, we only had three channels back then.
1: I know.
0: Only three, Kelly.
1: Yeah, we did too.
0: We survived, and
1: we never had cable.
0: You didn't have
1: as
0: cable.
1: A child. No, we did not have cable at
0: did
1: all.
0: Did you have radio back then? Did
1: yes. I had a radio, and if you
0: had
1: to
0: wait till the guy came and charged your battery once a month,
1: I had actually a nice big boombox in my bedroom, but yeah, to watch TV, you had to hold your tongue just right, make sure the bunny ears were positioned properly.
0: So you would also at home you'd watch General Hospital. Did you ever watch? Never.
1: I did not watch ABC soaps.
0: Would watch General Hospital.
1: I watched CBS soaps.
0: Okay.
1: Hold on. Let me think. It was Young and the Restless, Bold and the Beautiful, which I still watch, by the way.
0: Okay.
1: Guiding Light, As the World Turns. I feel like I'm missing one in there somewhere.
0: I go way back to the Luke and Laura days of General Hospital. The whole world shut down when Luke and Laura got married.
1: Mm-hmm.
0: and of course,
1: I do remember that.
0: I wonder why my little buddies would beat me up and take my lunch money when I'd start talking about Luke and Laura getting married on General Hospital. Let's get the latest news from Todd Steinberg in Glasgow News 1.
2: Good morning. Here's the latest from Glasgow News 1. Glasgow City Council has given first approval to a $29.2 million city budget for 2026-27. Officials say that would generate about a $1.1 million surplus. The plan projects roughly $28.1 million in expenses across all funds, with major spending for police at about $5.7 million and fire at about $4.5 million. Council also approved an incentive that would let Sharp Cards retain 1% of the city's 1.75% occupational tax on employee wages for 10 years, contingent on state program approval. Glasgow Independent Schools employees will be getting a 2% raise for the upcoming school year. Board of Education members approved the move during its regular monthly meeting last night. When discussing the raises, board members agreed that the district needs to attract and retain quality people, and these raises will help make Glasgow schools competitive with surrounding districts. The Cave City Fire Department hosted a community night out over the weekend at the Cave Area Conference Center. On Saturday, community members were invited to meet their local firefighters, engage in various activities, and watch the fire department conduct a mock extrication. The Cave City Fire Department gave a sincere thank you to everyone who came out and noted that community attendance, enthusiasm, and engagement helped make the event a tremendous success. Several students from the Barron County Area Technology Center competed at the Skills USA National Leadership and Skills Conference in Atlanta. Two of them returned home with awards, Austin Sullivan took fourth place in sheet metal, and Willie Johns won fifth place in industrial motor controls. For full details on these stories and more local coverage throughout the day, visit GlasgowNews1.com. I'm Todd Steenbergen.
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9: I was coming home, the car topped a hill and hit me head on. I had a broken neck, was really bruised and sore all over for a long time. I was so pleased with the staff at Flora Templeton. They were great. They always returned my calls. They were very kind and would talk to me when I would get upset. I never had to worry. It seemed like they would always ease my tension. I would recommend Flora to anybody. She is great.
0: Good morning. It's 7:39 at WHHT. Don't forget, for our listeners in East Central Hart County, there is a flash flood warning in effect till 10:15 this morning. That's East Central Hart County. Also includes Southern Greene and South Central Taylor counties. That's a flash flood warning. 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Showers and possible thunderstorms today and tomorrow. High today, 84. Low tonight, 72. Tomorrow, 30% chance of showers and thunderstorms, mainly late morning. Then mostly sunny. Tomorrow's high, 89.
1: Currently, the rain has paused, and it's 72 in downtown Glasgow.
0: 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Waking up with Todd Kelly and got Jason Aldean on WHHT.

0: 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There's another perfect country singer named Graylin James.
1: Y'all.
0: That's Water at a Wedding. It's 7:49. What we got coming up here?
1: Oh, yeah. We're going to talk. Well, actually, Patty B is going to tell us more about Ella Langley's hot streak because she is on it. And she is on one.
0: She's on it. And also, we're going to talk about here. We've got Marty Brown talking to us on the phone from a conversation he had with the other Todd. Marty Brown coming to the Plaza for a big concert this Saturday night. So a little bit of that conversation on the way, WHHT.
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0: It's 7:53 at WHHT. Flood watch in effect till 7 o'clock tonight. Marty Brown coming in concert. Country star Marty Brown at the Plaza Saturday night. You can get more information at historicplaza.com. Marty called up Todd Steenbergen, had a conversation with him recently, and here's part of how that conversation went.
9: Good morning, Marty Brown.
10: Good morning, Todd, and good morning, Glasgow.
9: Well, we appreciate you taking time to visit with us by phone this morning. We've got a special concert for the Kiwanis Club this weekend, and you are the headliner. So welcome to Glasgow this weekend.
10: I can't wait to be back in Glasgow. I filmed part of the video over in Glasgow, Kentucky, and I played that beautiful theater before in Glasgow, Kentucky. It's get a good sound in there, too. I can't wait.
9: Oh, my goodness.
10: Saturday night at 7.
9: Yeah, it's going to be great. The acoustics in that place are fabulous, aren't they?
10: Yeah, they really are, and it's got a state-of-the-art sound system, so I'd like to invite everybody to come out for the Kiwanis Club to support it and come to the show. I have my band there with me, and my son Christian Brown will be there with me. I'm sure everybody's seen him on American Idol this year, where he pulled me out there and made me cry. So, but it's, you know, well, he's such a talented. All of my children are talented, and the talent runs in the Brown family. I get it from my mom and dad.
9: Well, you know, it's a blessing for your kiddos to make you cry every once in a while. So, you know, that's a good way to look at it, right?
10: Well, I've been doing this, Todd, I've been doing this a long time. And, you know, when I saw him on American Idol, you know, it's like I got my record deal when I was 24 years old and off on MCA Records and started off on my journey. When I saw him on American Idol, it just run through me. It was like I said on the show, it was like I was 24 or 22 years old again when I saw him.
9: I totally understand. You have been, like you said, since the early 90s, you've been a fixture in country music, written a lot of songs. Am I right in seeing that you've written over 187 songs?
10: Oh, I've written more than that.
9: Oh, my goodness.
10: About 1,000 songs.
9: 1,000 songs, okay. But you've had a lot.
10: And I've had
9: a lot recorded.
10: I've had Brooks and Dunn. They recorded one of my songs. Trace Atkins has recorded one of my songs. And, of course, Tracy Byrd, he recorded I'm From the Country, I Like It That Way. And I've got my new song that I'm going to feature in Glasgow at the theater this Saturday is my new George Strait song called To the Moon.
9: Okay, well, that sounds fascinating. So George Strait's still doing some new things then, huh?
10: Oh, yeah. Yeah, he is. And it's called, I'd like everybody listening to listen to the radio, and or you can go download it or go to YouTube, however you listen to your songs, and listen to George Strait, To the Moon. I remember I started writing that song, To the Moon. I got a full-length front porch on my house, and, you know, I was out there working, and I got to thinking to myself, talking with God, you know, thanking him for everything he's done for me, and I thought, Marty, you're a pretty lucky guy. I like my dog, I like my truck, I like my friends, I like my job, but I love my wife. And I thought that'd be a great song, and I ran in, and I recorded it, and the next morning I recorded it, and then 3 o'clock we pitched it to George Strait and his producer, and 10:30 that night they made my phone ring.

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2: Good morning. Here's the latest from Glasgow News 1. Glasgow City Council has given first approval to a $29.2 million city budget for 2026-27. Officials say that would generate about a $1.1 million surplus. The plan projects roughly $28.1 million in expenses across all funds, with major spending for police at about $5.7 million and fire at about $4.5 million. Council also approved an incentive that would let sharp carts retain 1% of the city's 1.75% occupational tax on employee wages for 10 years, contingent on state program approval. Glasgow Independent Schools employees will be getting a 2% raise for the upcoming school year. Board of Education members approved the move during its regular monthly meeting last night. When discussing the raises, board members agreed that the district needs to attract and retain quality people, and these raises will help make Glasgow schools competitive with surrounding districts. Mina Sadek, 32, of Brentwood, Tennessee, was arrested by Glasgow Police Department on a Barron County indictment warrant charging him with trafficking over 5 pounds of hemp. First offense. The indictment relates to an investigation of the Purple Haze vape store that was found to be selling a large quantity of prohibited products. Sadek has a court date scheduled for 10 a.m. on June 22nd. Traffic in downtown Glasgow will be affected this Saturday due to the 15th annual Spring Cruise into Glasgow Car Show. The streets around the public square will close at 6 a.m. on Saturday, according to the press release from the Glasgow Police Department. The public is advised to use caution and plan accordingly. The car show, presented by the Glasgow Renaissance Main Street Committee, will be from 8 a.m. until 2 p.m. For full details on these stories and more local coverage throughout the day, visit GlasgowNews1.com. I'm Todd Steenbergen.
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4: Got a job to do? Then you're gonna have some trash. Cleaning out a house, tearing

0: Out high today, 84. Low tonight, 72. High tomorrow, 89. It's 74 degrees high top Commerce Plaza. WHHT got some light rain outside.
1: Yes, it's 72 degrees. And Kaylee is in studio with us from Calligraphy Creations in Kentucky. Welcome back.
2: Thank you.
1: And she's wearing yellow, Todd.
0: Okay, that means...
1: Do you know why she's wearing yellow?
0: Because she spilled some tomato sauce on her white shirt.
1: No.
0: No?
1: You'll have to listen. We'll tell you why she's wearing yellow.
0: Okay.
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0: Okay, that's coming up. 103.7 WHHT. 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

0: country's hottest hits. 103.7 WHHT, Tim McGraw right there. I'm Kelly McKay and Kaylee with Calligraphy Creations in Kentucky, my co-host. Welcome back.
1: Hello, hello.
2: Thank you. Good morning.
0: Good morning. Yeah, it is a rainy. Actually, the rain has moved out, at least temporarily, but man, it was coming a flood earlier. I don't know if you were awake when that did the thunder wake you up?
2: You know, I feel like I heard some thunder, but like sometimes it wakes me up, sometimes it doesn't, you know?
0: I was already up, and Presley was not having it. She going out to potty? Yeah, she just looked at me like, yeah, right, Mom.
2: Do I have to?
0: No. It was just like a look of, really? You're even asking me if I'm going to go out in this? Because it was raining pretty heavily. So, yeah, that did not happen this morning. So, I'm hoping when I go home at lunch today that she'll go out potty. Because she hasn't done anything this morning. And she hates storms. Like, she was cuddled up next to me. And I like it when she... I mean, I hate that she's afraid.
2: Yeah.
0: But I love it when she's all cuddly. She's like, Mama, Mama, the storms. I was like, I know those big boomers are loud, aren't they? She doesn't like them at all. So, anywho, all right. I want to say thanks to all of our sponsors this week. 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Our phone number is 270-651-3000. And Kaylee, what you going to give away today?
2: Going to give away a free Scout bag of your choice.
0: All right, so any Scout bag, and you have lots of different sizes of Scout bags. So from the small one to the larger bag.
2: Any size, even the little travel, like hanging organizers. Any Scout product.
0: Any Scout product is yours. How big is the biggest bag?
2: I can't remember exactly.
0: Sorry,
2: but the price is on up there for one of them. But yeah, really good bags.
0: They are. They're very sturdy. They're great for the pool. They're great for the lake, you know, going to the beach. They rinse off very easily. And
2: yes.
0: I don't have it in studio, but I have the little thermal lunch bag. You know, and I use that a lot. I'll put the ice pack down in there to keep my food cold.
2: Yes.
0: And I love that little Scout bag.
2: People love the little lunch bags. Mm-hmm. Like, they're very good. And they're cute.
0: They are cute. They've got, I think mine has stripes on it, like little blue and pink stripes on it.
2: Yes.
0: So, very cute. These make really nice gifts if you don't need one or don't want one. I don't know why you wouldn't want one, because there's so many different styles to choose from. You can call in and maybe give it to someone else. 270-651-3000. I've given these as gifts as well. So folks love it. You can use like little makeup bags, little travel bags.
2: I love those. Those are some of my favorites, the smaller bags.
0: And then the big, I guess, would you call that a tote almost? Like a little, the larger tote? Dope,
2: yeah.
0: Tote bag?
2: I think they call them the Dino tote.
0: Dino tote. Okay.
2: I don't think it's actually called bag. I think it's actually tote.
0: Okay.
2: What they actually say, but yeah, they're really, really nice.
0: Do you have pictures of some of them on your website?
2: Tote bag. Yes, we have all of our inventory online. So if you are like dedicated and you want to like pre-shop and look at our website, you can totally do that. That way when you come in, you'll still be overwhelmed by our options, but you might have a general idea of what you want.
0: All right. Go ahead and give your website.
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0: 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That's where you can go and look at those Scout bags to, you know, to see which one you might want to win if you are the winner. But you got to get qualified for it this morning. Yesterday, the phone lines were slow. It was just this rain. Everybody is just kind of in slow motion. I get it, but y'all wake up. Otherwise, I will take the Scout bag. 270-651-3000. That's 651-3000. You have so much new inventory in store as well. You're ready for a big weekend.
2: We are. We are. We have lots of yellow, too.
0: Yes.
2: But don't be alarmed if you don't like yellow. There's plenty of things that aren't yellow. But we have lots of yellow. And anything with yellow in it, in the product, not the packaging, there's just a couple exclusions, is going to be 10% off.
0: Okay.
2: And there's a lot of yellow.
0: Well, it's spring. It's almost summer. So yellow is a very popular color.
2: It is. It is. And there's so many different themes with yellow. There's lemons, there's bees, there's happy faces. You know, there's just so many things that are yellow. The sunshine. I mean, everything. So the possibilities are endless. You don't know what you're going to find this weekend.
0: Which is why Kaylee is wearing her bright yellow t-shirt that is going to be the doorbuster.
2: It is. Yep. The doorbuster will be out this weekend. Easy peasy lemon squeezy. So we'll have these printed up and ready to go. And then we're going to give out free lemon candy sticks while supplies last.
0: Ooh.
2: You know, those little old fashioned, like the candy sticks. That's what we've got to hand out.
0: I love the scent of lemon. I actually love the scent of lemongrass. And it's just a very clean scent. I diffuse lemongrass in my house, in my diffusers, obviously, diffuse it. But it makes my entire house smell so good.
2: It's just fresh.
0: It is. It's fresh and clean smell. So, all right. 270-651-3000. That's 651-3000. The Hive Coffee and Bakehouse also participating in Paint the Town Yellow. And they are going to have some different yellow-themed drinks and treats as well. Savannah was telling us about that yesterday.
2: Yum.
0: And I believe if you wear yellow, you get a discount when you go into the Hive this Friday and Saturday. So have you seen those cute little Cafe Babe t-shirts that she has for the kids?
2: Maybe. I want to think I've seen that.
0: The black puffy letters on them.
2: Yeah, I'll have to look.
0: So we were talking yesterday. I said, we need adult sizes of that t-shirt. It's so cute. It's yellow with the black puffy lettering. Says Cafe Babe.
2: Yellow.
0: I know. So it's very pretty. And she says she's going to work on that. But they have lots of specials for the Paint the Town Yellow event this weekend. And so many other places are doing that as well. Of course, this is in collaboration with the Barron County Tourism. And we'll talk more about that here in just a little bit. But the Hive Coffee and Bakehouse, of course, locally owned. And they are definitely intentional with what they put in your coffee. And they have house-made syrups, and they use Legacy Dairy milk. That's a local milk, which I got some of that the other day when I was at the farmer's market. Yum, yum. And they offer lots of different specialty drinks. They are very aware of allergen-friendly folks, so they offer gluten-free products. The entire top display of their case is gluten-free. Lots of different muffins. I think right now she said they're doing blueberry lemon muffins, which are absolutely amazing. And the cinnamon muffins, the chocolate muffins, and one of my favorites is the pistachio muffin. Have you ever had that?
2: I have not.
0: It's so good.
2: Hmm.
0: So very good. And they welcome you to come into the Hive and sit a spell. You know, it's one of those places that you just want to walk in and sit down, maybe read a book. Of course, you have the bookstore behind that, and drink a cup of coffee or a cup of tea and just relax and take a few moments for yourself. I love going in there and working. If I just need a change of scenery, sometimes I can get a lot of work done when I go in there and get in my corner and work for a few hours. I can get a lot of things done. So the Hive Coffee and Bakehouse, they have a space upstairs that you can rent, and you can, you know, bring different friends in, family. Our book club met there a couple of weeks ago upstairs and discussed the book that we read for the month of May. And it's just a great place to go and hang out. I enjoy sitting in there and visiting with friends and all things at the Hive Coffee and Bakehouse. So stop in and see them on the south side of the square and check them out for Paint the Town Yellow as well. 270-651-3000. Y'all really are still asleep this morning.
2: Wake up.
0: Wake up. If you don't want the scout bag, I will take it. I mean, the largest one is valued at what?
2: I think $69.
0: So almost $70 of value that if you choose the big one, then that's what you're getting this morning. So call in and get qualified for that. 270-651-3000.
2: Yes, $69 for the Bend Pocket Tote. That's the most expensive. And then I think Dino is a little larger than Ben. I would have to look at the dimensions, but Dino is $55.
0: Okay.
2: So
0: yeah, at least a $50 value if you choose one of the larger ones. If you choose a smaller one, I mean, that's fine too, but we are giving that away this morning. You get to choose any of the Scout bags that she has in stock there at Calligraphy Creations. 270-651-3000. Let's talk about some of the other products that you're going to have this weekend.
2: We have new clickers. Mm-hmm. Y'all know how to talk about the clickers. This one looks like a real lemon.
0: It does.
2: It's insane.
0: I love it.
2: How real this looks. But we have lots of fun clickers. I am working on some yellow ones, some little happy faces and lemons and bees and all that stuff. But lots of fun.
0: Ooh, is that a cupcake?
2: It's a ketchup.
0: Oh, yeah, I see that now. Oh, my gosh. From a distance, it looked like a cupcake.
2: Yeah.
0: That is the cutest. Looks like a little container of ketchup. Well, how adorable.
2: So, lots of those. They're just so fun.
0: They are.
2: We have a ton of those for this weekend. We have a bunch of yellow t-shirts. Mm-hmm. I haven't posted this one yet, but I love it. It says, "If Krabby, please return to the beach."
0: I need that.
2: Love this one.
0: It's been a minute since I've been to the beach.
2: Yeah. Definitely overdue. But we have lots of yellow t-shirts. We have got even a few, not as ton, but some yellow like boutique clothing, like some tops. And there's a new dress we're going to put out. But lots of yellow. But if you don't like yellow, don't be alarmed. Because there's still lots that's not yellow.
0: Right.
2: But if you love yellow, this is your time to shine.
0: It literally really is. Yes.
2: It's going to be so fun.
0: Going to be all over town.
2: Mm-hmm.
0: So, yeah, yellow is the color, is the theme color this weekend. So it's just going to be a lot of fun. A great collaboration with a lot of our businesses and the Glasgow Barron County Tourism. So it's just a fun weekend that's planned. All right, let's take a phone call.
2: Good morning. Welcome to Shop Local.
1: Hey, I just want to register for the giveaway.
0: All right, what's the name?
1: Brian Button and Danielle Jones.
0: Brian Button and Danielle Jones?
1: Yes, please.
0: Okay, what's the phone number?
1: 270-590-8027.
0: All right, thank you for calling in. I hope you have a great day. Stay dry.
1: Thank you, you too.
0: Thank
1: bye-bye.
0: You, bye-bye. 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
2: There are so many new Swigs. And I got the fall catalog this week. And I'm just all over the place.
0: Uh-oh.
2: Like, yeah. Can't even enjoy the ones I just got. So now I'm looking at the fall catalog, but it's fine. Everything's fine.
0: What do you have right now that's fun for summer?
2: Flamingos.
0: Ooh.
2: So cute. We got the lemons in a little while back, but it's perfect for this event now. Mm-hmm. So we have lemons. We have the flamingos. There's a new beach ball print. It's
0: cute.
2: Really cute. And then there's like a new kind of summery, I don't really know what to call this. It has like a seahorse and a turtle and a little octopus, jellyfish. It's really cute. It's called Somersault. The mermaid is really pretty. This picture does not do it justice.
0: Wow. It looks like the mermaid scales.
2: Mm-hmm.
0: That's really pretty.
2: There's a few different ones. There's one that it's called Shoreline and it's kind of beachy, lakey.
0: Yeah.
2: Very nautical.
0: It is.
2: Very cute. So we have those. We have the new indigo tiles, which is very trendy right now. The blue and white mm-hmm. kind of print. I'm sure you've been seeing it everywhere.
0: Yes.
2: But there's so many new Swigs. So many new Swigs. But the flamingo is definitely your vibe because it's hot pink.
0: Oh, look at it. Yes.
2: It's really cute.
0: I do like that.
2: Really cute. But lots of new Swig.
0: Okay. We have a phone call.
2: Good morning. Welcome to Shop Local.
0: Hello. Good morning.
3: Hello.
0: Hi.
3: I'm Kelly I'm Kelly's cousin, Lisa, from Louisville, on my way to Glasgow.
0: Hey, good morning, Lisa.
3: Good morning, Kelly.
0: How are you?
3: I've just been listening to you all. When I lose my channel out of Louisville, I pick you all up, and I just thought I'd call and say hi.
0: Well, I'm glad that you did. Hello. So you're coming to Glasgow this morning?
3: Yeah. Mom and Dad's both got doctor's appointments. You know how that goes.
0: Oh, yes, I do. I do. You want to get registered for the Scout bag?
3: Sure.
0: Okay. All right. You never know. You might win.
3: You never know. You're right.
0: All right, I have you down. It was good to hear from you. It looks like you just got back from a big trip.
3: I did. Had a good time with all the old retired ladies. We're all retired now, so.
0: Everybody's officially retired.
3: Yes, everybody in that group. We've been friends for a long time. We started out working together 40 years ago.
0: Mm-hmm. I love that. Well, I saw your pictures, and I thought that looked like so much fun.
3: Yeah, it really was, so. Well, all right, dear, I just want to call and say hi and let you know that I listen to you whenever I come down.
0: Well,
3: so.
0: Thank you. I'm glad that you called. I hope you guys have a good day and hope everything goes okay with Uncle Don and Aunt Lou.
3: Okay. Bye, Kel.
0: Bye-bye.
3: Bye-bye.
0: All righty. 270-651-3000 is the number to call. We're going to take a short break. We will be back in just a few moments with Kaylee from Calligraphy Creations in Kentucky. More on Paint the Town Yellow and Hobby Diane Reed coming up in just a few. Here's Kelsey Ballerini.

0: It's 103.7 WHHT. Good morning. Kaylee with Calligraphy Creations is my co-host this morning, and we're going to talk more about Paint the Town Yellow and new products that she has in store. So hang tight for that. You can call in this morning, 270-651-3000. Get ready or get registered for the Scout Bag that we are going to give away at the end of the hour. Could be valued up to $70, depending on the size that you get. There's lunch pails or lunch totes. There's big bags. I don't know what else. What else?
1: Little bags. There's travel organizers. All kind of, there's even like the gift bags too. Mm-hmm. It's crazy how many there are.
0: A lot of different styles and sizes that you can register for this, or you can register for it and then pick out the one that you want. So 270-651-3000. That's 651-3000. Hopdy, Di, and Reed, and Joe will be in with us on Friday telling us more about all the products that they have there. And they have Bad Boy, they have New Holland, Kubota. There are so many different brands that they carry. If you are in the market for a new tractor, a new piece of equipment, maybe a new lawnmower, maybe you're trying to stretch out that lawnmower one more season, if it has way too many hours on it, you might want to consider looking at one at Hobdy, Dye, and Reed, because they do have so many to choose from. Bad Boy is one of their biggest sellers, and they have different sizes. You know, if you want a stand-up mower, maybe you are mowing for a living. Maybe that's what you do, and you don't want to stand all day long. Or maybe you want to do both. Maybe you want to stand for one and sit for the other. You know, you could have both. Best of both worlds if you choose to. They also have Land Pride and Bush Hog, of course, Echo. 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And their location in Bowling Green is on Nashville Road. In Columbia, it's on Campbellsville Road. 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That is located on Burnley Road. 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And looking forward to having Joe back in studio with us on Friday. All right, let's go to the phones. Call us back. 270-651-3000. That's 651-3000. All right, so what else is new in store, Kaylee?
1: We have all kinds of Kendra Scott.
0: Oh, yeah.
1: Can't forget my girl Kendra.
0: I know. And did I see that she just got married?
1: I want to think she
0: did. Zach Brown?
1: Yes, I meant to look that back up. Somebody was talking about that, and I meant to look it back up because I don't see half the stuff I want to see on my feed half the time. But, yeah, I got to keep up with her.
0: I know. I figured you would know all about
1: it. I do. She usually pops up, like, on my feed, but sometimes I just don't see everything.
0: Yeah, it's
1: so
0: hard
1: I got to go
0: those
1: back and look.
0: Algorithms.
1: But, yes, yes. But, anyway, she's knocking out of the park. Also got their Christmas catalog this week.
0: Oh my
1: to
0: gosh,
1: order.
0: Christmas.
1: It's insane. I can't even live in the moment, Kelly. It's literally like I'm always.
0: This morning I saw a meme and I chuckled because it says, "The rest of the world thinks that I'm okay, but I'm just a girl who secretly wants to put up her Christmas tree."
1: Why is that me? Why is that me?
0: Yeah, it's me too. Mm-hmm. But not yet. I'm not doing it. Mm-hmm. Not doing it. I can't do it in the summer. But, you know, I'm like, yeah, I could, but I'm not going to.
1: July is kind of when I start thinking about Christmas, honestly, with retail.
0: You have to.
1: With my job. But if I'm by myself, Christmas music sometimes comes on.
0: Are you serious? Christmas in July.
1: And I have to be by myself. I have to be by myself.
0: Because everybody else is like.
1: Yeah, they're like, no. Out of here.
0: Uh-huh.
1: Why is Christmas music playing?
0: What's Christmas in July?
1: Because. Yeah. Anywho, lots to come. But right now we're going to focus on everything yellow and summer and lake and beach and pool. Mm-hmm. But I love this necklace I have on. I have currently been obsessed with it. Kinder's got. It's a little different.
0: Yeah.
1: But I like it. It's growing on me.
0: It's very shiny and sparkly.
1: When they first came in, I was like, it's okay. But it's really growing on me. So,
0: what is it? Is it a shape? Is it something or is it just
1: It's like two little stones.
0: Okay.
1: And I really don't even know what kind of shape they are. But anyway, one of them's like the glass and one of them's like the CZ, like just shiny. It's but they have different colors. Just a pink one, blue, turquoise. I want to think we had a purple one. They make purple if we're out of purple, if we don't have it. But anywho, lots of Kendra Scott. The Dolly collection, we did get some Dolly pieces in. They're flying out the door.
0: I bet.
1: I have mailed a lot of them out. A lot of them picked up in store. So they are flying out. But we do have some fun pieces, some Disney pieces, classic everyday. There's an ice cream cone.
0: Oh, cute.
1: A starfish, a hot pink starfish.
0: Ooh.
1: It's really cute. Mm. And then the back is reversible. So it's just gold on one side.
0: Yeah.
1: So if you're not feeling pink, which you're always feeling pink.
0: I am,
1: but
0: usually.
1: If you just want some gold. There's the seashells that are perfect for summer. I mean, tons of Kendra Scott.
0: Lots and lots to choose from. It gets to be hard because you see so many pieces that you love.
1: Mm-hmm.
0: You're like, I don't know which one to pick.
1: Yeah.
0: So, because she has quite the selection. All right, let's go to the phones.
1: Good morning. Welcome to Shop Local.
2: Good morning. I'd like to sign up for the drawing.
0: Okay, what's your name?
2: Linda Ray, 270-433-0298.
0: Okay, thanks, Linda. Have a wonderful day.
2: Thank you.
0: Bye-bye. 270-651-3000 is the number to call, 651-3000. 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
1: Okay. Good morning. Welcome to Shop Local.
3: Good morning. I'd like to register, please.
0: Okay, what's the name?
3: Sherry Ballard.
0: All right, Sherry, and what's your phone number?
3: 270-576-7698.
0: Okay. Thanks, Sherry. Have a great day.
3: Thank you. You too.
0: Thanks. Bye-bye. All right. 270-651-3000. Everybody's starting to wake up now.
1: Mm-hmm.
0: 651-3000 is the number to call to get registered for the Scout bag. Paint the Town Yellow is happening this weekend. Several area businesses are participating in this. And, of course, it's a collaboration with the Barron County Tourism, Glasgow-Barron County Tourism, and Kaylee is taking part. Calligraphy Creations is taking part in that. That's yellow is the theme, and so many different things that you can get that are yellow. Let's go back over your specials for the
1: weekend. Yes. So we're going to do 10% off any product with yellow in it. Just a few exclusions. You know, it has to be in the product. Can't be the packaging. Not Kendra Scott. You know, just a few little exclusions there, but pretty much everything.
0: Okay.
1: 10% off with yellow, as long as it has yellow in it. Mm-hmm. And then we are doing our doorbuster tee that I have on, as well as a free lemon candy stick with purchase while supplies last.
0: Okay. All right. So fun things to look forward to this weekend at Calligraphy Creations.
1: Good morning. Welcome to Shop Local.
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0: Okay, what's the phone number?
4: 270-678-5138.
0: Okay, thank you for calling. Have a good one.
4: You too.
0: Thanks. Bye-bye.
4: Bye.
0: 270-651-3000. 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Let's talk a little bit about Maple and Pine Lanes and Sports Bar. I love to eat there. They have such delicious food. Have you eaten there?
1: Mm-hmm.
0: What do you like?
1: I don't remember what it's called, but it's the bologna egg and cheese. It's like the Baron Burger.
0: Yes, it is the Baron Burger. Mm-hmm. That's your favorite.
1: I like that.
0: Okay. So bologna is one of their specialties. Of course, they smoke everything right there in-house. And they even smoke their chicken for certain entrees. And they pat out their burgers daily. Everything is made fresh. Even their Fiesta rolls. Have you tried their Fiesta rolls?
1: Mm-mm.
0: They're delicious. So they're egg rolls that are mixed up with their smoked chicken, cheese, Rotel mix, beans, and corn.
1: That sounds good.
0: It is so delicious. They have a little bit of a kick. Just a little bit of a kick. Absolutely amazing. We usually start out first thing, that's what we order is Fiesta rolls. They also have the redneck nachos, fried pickles. They have the loaded ribbons, stuffed mushrooms. If you want to start out with a bit of an appetizer. And they have tons of wings. I didn't even mention this yesterday. All of their wings are so good. So they have dry rubs and then they have sauces. You can get 6 wings, 12 wings, a wing combo. And their sides, curly Q's, ribbon fries, slaw, pasta salad. I love their curly Q's. Those are my favorites.
1: I think I've had those. Mm. I think that's what I usually get with the sandwich.
0: Yeah, they're good. Really, really good. And then they have their tacos, lots of different types of tacos the Oscar. Have you ever had the Oscar? Mm-hmm. It's their smoked bologna with slaw, pickles, and mustard. Mm-hmm. Yeah, it's good stuff. The Town Taco, they have grilled catfish, the hot dog taco with sauerkraut, and they also have grilled shoulder as well. Their shoulder is out of this world. That's sometimes on our lunch menu on Sundays after church,
1: mm-hmm.
0: because you can get the Sunday shoulder plate, you know, with baked beans, coleslaw. You can get curly fries if you want. So they have a kid menu, and then they have lots of burgers to choose from the Headhunter to the Ghost Pepper Burger, Pepper Jelly Burger, the Baron Burger that's Kaylee's favorite, the Barbecue Sammy, the Chicken Sandwich, Chicks in a Basket, Smoked Chicken Salad. They have such a variety. And then they have Monday Night Trivia. They also have cornhole, I believe, on Thursday and Sunday afternoons. Moonlight bowling. They have a lot of different things and themes for trivia on Monday night. So always something happening at Maple and Pine Lanes and Sports Bar, which is located on Park Avenue. That's 110 Park Avenue in Glasgow. Follow them on Facebook if you're not already. That's where you can stay up to date on all of their happenings there. And every now and then they tease you a little bit with a photo of some of their food. So it always makes me hungry. And on Friday nights, that's usually Colin's night to splurge a little bit. So sometimes it's Maple and Pine and I'll call it in, go by, pick it up, or we'll eat there. Just depends on the Friday night mood. So I do love a good burger and fries from Maple and Pine Lane. So 270-651-3000. That is 651-3000. All right, let's talk Rocasa because I know you have so many Rocasa products right now.
1: We do. We have lots of Rocasa. I do need to reorder a few things, but they have been changing some things up. And so I currently have it off the website because we're redoing our listings because think we're going to be able to ship their items now.
0: Oh, okay.
1: Which is a big deal.
0: Okay.
1: They have never allowed shipping of their items just per company policy. And so they're starting a new program and I applied and got accepted to sell online. So
0: Congratulations.
1: Thank you. So it's currently offline. I got it approved with them to put it on our website just for local pickup because it's kind of served as a catalog for what we have. And then when I have a lot of local folks who love Rocasa that pick it up out of the pickup bin or when we're open. So we're going to be able to ship it now, okay. Which is exciting. So just got to redo the listings, make sure they're up to par with their standards. And yeah, I'm excited about that. But we have lots of Rocasa. So typically you could shop our stock online, but give me just a little bit to get it back on there. But we have a lot of different products in stock from them.
0: Mm-hmm. And something that she and I were talking about before we went on the air is I love the tanning oil.
1: Mm-hmm.
0: And they have the regular sunscreen as well. And they have the tinted sunscreen too. Mm-hmm.
1: And the bronzing lotion.
0: And the bronzing lotion, yes.
1: Which is a quick fix if you need mm-hmm. just a little color.
0: Mm-hmm. Yes.
1: So I'm excited to get that going. They've been rebranding some stuff, changing their packaging. I can't keep up with them. Mm-hmm. They've grown so much.
0: They really have.
1: Since we first started carrying them in 2023.
0: Mm-hmm.
1: So it seems like yesterday, but also it seems like it's been forever.
0: I've been noticing on their Facebook page that some folks there's always somebody complaining about something, but the formulas,
1: mm-hmm.
0: which they're still a clean company.
1: Yes.
0: They're just switching up some things a little bit for one reason or the other. Maybe they were just trying to save some money, but still clean products.
1: Yes. And the tart cherry is still
0: mm-hmm.
1: tart cherry and magnesium and lymphatic cream.
0: Go-tos.
1: There's three things I could recommend to you. Tart cherry to take for your sleeping at night, magnesium to help with sleep, aches, pains, mm-hmm. headaches, whatever. And then lymphatic cream.
0: Yeah.
1: Flush everything out.
0: That's right.
1: If I could recommend top three products, that would be mine.
0: Yeah, I agree. And I use all three of those. I got in a routine that I was using them on a regular basis, and I have fallen out of that routine.
1: It happens.
0: And I need to get back at it. So, yeah, my tart cherry is in the fridge, and I'm like, I should probably use that.
1: Mm-hmm.
0: But yeah. I have not.
1: Magnesium goes with us on vacation mm-hmm. for going overnight. Goes in the cooler.
0: Mm-hmm.
1: I mean, it's dedication to the magnesium.
0: Yeah, and if you're dedicated to it and you use it on a daily basis, it does help.
1: Mm-hmm.
0: My inconsistency does not help. So I've got to be better. Got to be better at that for sure. All right, short break, and we'll be back in just a few moments with Kaylee from Calligraphy Creations, getting you qualified for that Scout bag of your choice. 651-3000. Here's Big and Rich on WHHT.

0: shop local. Kaylee is in the hot seat from Calligraphy Creations in Kentucky, and we are talking Paint the Town Yellow, and we're talking new products that she has, products in store. She has the clickers, little fidget clickers. Is that what we're calling fidget clickers?
1: Yes.
0: She has those. And let's talk a little bit about some of the... Oh, actually, I think we have a phone call. Back 270-651-3000. Giving away that scout bag of your choice this morning. Just call in and get registered for that. There they are. Okay.
1: Good morning. Welcome to Shop Local.
2: Yes, I'd like to register, please.
0: All right. What's the name?
2: Sharon McInnes.
0: All right. Sharon.
2: And Missy Potter and Carolyn Potter.
0: Missy. Okay, and what's the phone number?
2: 270-678-1727.
0: Okay, thank you.
2: Thank you.
0: Bye. Bye-bye.
1: Good morning. Welcome to Shop Local.
3: Good morning. How are you ladies today?
0: We're good. Thanks. How about you?
3: I'm doing well. I'd like to get registered, please.
0: All right, Miss Violet. And what's your phone number?
3: 270-590-2371.
0: Okay, thank you very much. I hope you have a lovely day.
3: Can I register Rindy and Addie Carey?
0: Yeah. Okay.
3: My number will be fine.
0: Okay, sounds good. Thank you.
3: Thank you.
0: You're welcome. Bye bye.
3: Y'all have a great day.
0: You too.
3: Bye bye.
0: 270-651-3000. That's 651-3000. 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I like to know what that doctor looks like, and they have photos of them on their website. 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
1: Good morning. Welcome to Shop Local.
4: Good morning. Can I register myself and my daughter, please?
0: Yes. What are the names?
4: It's Joy Wilson and Maggie Wilson.
0: All right. And what's the phone number?
4: 590-5815.
0: Okay. Thank you, Joy.
4: Thank you. Have a good day.
0: You too. Bye-bye.
4: Bye-bye.
0: All right. 270-651-3000, 651-3000. I'm trying to think. It's been a minute since I have been to your store, so I'm trying to think of everything. I'm trying to go through, and I know you've rearranged everything since the last time I was there.
1: Oh,
0: so
1: yeah.
0: What's something that's pretty popular right now?
1: We have new earrings.
0: Okay.
1: We're selling a lot of boutique jewelry, I feel like. I mean, I feel like we've always sold boutique jewelry, but we have new, like, bracelet stacks and lots of new little earrings. We have these little lemon earrings for this weekend.
0: Cute.
1: They're so cute. The little, like, the kawaii face
0: yeah.
1: lemon earrings. They're sunshine. There's so many different things on those. Look at all these yellow bracelet stacks. And
0: pretty.
1: I mean, so much new. But we have new lanyards. The scrunchy lanyards. Those are very popular. I know school's out right now, but you don't have to be a teacher to need a lanyard.
0: Right.
1: So there's lots of new prints. We have some yellow, of course, but some restocks, the jungle cat print, you know, just like classic black. They're scrunchy, but they stretch really far. They're very cute. So we have new keychains as well as the lanyards. So there's wristlets too.
0: Okay.
1: And they're wonderful.
0: All right. Yes. Oh, let's take a phone call.
1: Good morning. Welcome to the show.
3: But what I done, I took around down the side and I put me a piece of elastic in it.
0: Hello. Good morning.
3: Good morning. How are you all?
0: Okay. Thanks. How are you?
3: Good. What are we registering for? I missed it.
1: This is a scout bag giveaway.
3: Okay. What is that exactly, honey?
1: They're just like tote bags. There's different size bags, small bags, big bags.
3: Okay.
1: You know, good for travel.
3: Okay. I wasn't familiar with it. But anyway, can I register three people?
0: Yes. What are the names?
3: Okay. Barbara Fancher, and her phone number is 786-2847.
0: Okay.
3: And Virginia Sanders and Flora Sanders.
0: Virginia and Flora, did you say?
3: Yeah, Flora, F-L-O-R-A, Sanders.
0: Okay.
3: And you and the same number, 270-528-4088 for both of ours.
0: Okay. All right. Thank you very much. Have a good day.
3: All right. You too, honey.
0: Thanks.
3: Bye-bye.
0: Bye-bye. 770-651-3000. That's 651-3000. Have about a minute left before we draw for our winners. So if you want to get your name on the list for the scout bag of your choice, valued up to $70, lots of different sizes and styles and colors, great for gifts, great for, you know, take it to the pool, to the lake, carrying your lunch, travel bags. I mean, there's lots of things.
1: Endless.
0: Yes. Endless possibilities. Okay. What did we miss, Kaylee?
1: We have new teleties.
0: Okay.
1: There's lots of new teleties. The stripe prints are so cute. We have new makeup erasers. And my favorite for this weekend is like a lemon set. Comes with a little lemon bag. So stinking cute. We have those. We have these new little bubble squishy things. They're just cute. I just have a few of them. They're furry, and they have like a bubble kind of thing inside of them. So.
0: Okay. Squishies are all the rage right now. Oh, my gosh. I don't understand it, but.
1: Yeah. But we have those. Those are just different. They're like a stuffed animal.
0: Okay.
1: Almost.
0: With the squishy on the inside. Okay.
1: Mm-hmm.
0: Okay.
1: So, in addition to our fidget clickers, like, we have those. We have fun stuff for all ages, all price points. You know, if you're looking for a $70 necklace or a $10 necklace. I mean, like, we kind of have a little bit of everything, I feel like.
0: Yeah, you really
1: I'm
0: do.
1: I'm super excited for this weekend.
0: Okay. All right, let's take one more phone call.
1: Good morning. Welcome to Shop Local.
5: Good morning. I'd like to register my mom and myself, please.
0: Okay, what are the names?
5: Brenda Morgan.
0: Okay.
5: And Michelle. I'm sorry, Melissa Hardwick.
0: All right. And what's the phone number?
5: It's 270-299-1277.
0: Okay, thanks for calling. I hope you have a great day.
5: Thanks, y'all too.
0: Thanks, bye-bye.
5: Bye-bye.
0: All righty, so we're going to draw for a winner, Ms. Kaylee. And if you want to give your location and anything else that you want to add to that.
1: Yes, we are located on James Roads. We're just right outside of Glasgow, about 7 miles out, 6880. So we'd love for you to come and see us. We're open this Friday, 10 to 5:30, and Saturday, 10 to 3 for the Paint the Town Yellow event. Anything with yellow in it's going to be on sale 10% off. We've got some fun little lemon candy sticks to give out with purchase, as well as a doorbuster tee. And it's going to be a lot of fun.
0: Okay. All right. So tap the number right there.
1: Number 8.
0: Number 8 is Missy Potter. So congratulations to Missy. You get to choose the scout bag of your choice. And you can go see Kaylee this weekend and pick the one that you want.
1: Yes.
0: So thank you so much, Kaylee, for the giveaway. Thanks for being here. Always so much fun. Looking forward to painting the town yellow.
1: Thank you. It's good to be back.
0: All right. Why am I giving the phone number? I'm so out of it.
1: Oh, for tomorrow.
0: Yeah.
1: When you call again.
0: For tomorrow. Oh, my gosh. I'm so out of it right now. I don't know what's going on. My brain is not working. It's Perry. That's what I'm blaming it on. Okay, so thanks to all of our sponsors, The Hive Coffee and Bakehouse, Calligraphy Creations in Kentucky. 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

Hottest Hits 103.7 WHHT. Aaron is in studio from the Barron County Chamber of Commerce. We are going to talk Lunch Club, coffee and commerce, and golf. All of the details on that on the way next. Here's Dierks Bentley on WHHT.

0: Alexandra Kay, straight for the heart. It's 103.7 WHHT. Good morning. Aaron has joined me in studio. Hello. Welcome back.
1: Hello. Thanks for having me.
0: You're welcome. Lots of fun things going on with the Chamber of Commerce as early as today.
1: Yeah. So today at 11:30, it's one of my favorite events. Just it's very relaxed, intimate setting. We are doing our Chamber Lunch Club from 11:30 to 1 at Esther's Farm Cafe.
0: Yummy.
1: I'm so excited. I've been looking forward to this. I hope he has chicken and dumplings on the menu today.
0: Ooh, so good.
1: Yes. And if you've not checked out their new location, it is so beautiful. Mm-hmm. Probably not today with the garage doors being open with the rain, but the inside, Gabe's food, everything is fantastic. So it's a good opportunity to support local and check out his new space.
0: All right. And then Coffee and Commerce on Friday morning.
1: Yes. So Friday, starting at 7 to 9, we'll have our Coffee and Commerce sponsored by Dave's Transportation Service. We are so excited for this event. Jeff is celebrating a special anniversary, which they'll talk more about at the Coffee and Commerce. But it's a great opportunity to connect with other business leaders, community members. We anticipate probably around 150 at this one, so a big crowd. If you've not registered, go ahead and do so.
0: All right, and then coming up next week, it is the Chamber Classic Golf Scramble. That's on the 19th.
1: Yes, and I love the Golf Scramble. It is one of my favorite events, partly because I get to drive a golf cart all day. I'm not good at golf, but I do like driving the cart.
0: Me too.
1: It's so much fun. But we have a lot of fun contests this year, some great hole-in-one prizes. For right now, we have maybe two or three team spots left. So if you're wanting to play, go ahead and get those in. But it's going to be a fun days on the green and just an opportunity to connect and play with some other people.
0: All right. Fun stuff. So if you would like to get registered for the Golf Classic, the Chamber Classic, or if you want to find out more about these events, how would one go about doing that?
1: Absolutely. So BaronInc.com, we have our calendar of events on there. We've made it super easy to where you can register online now. And of course, you can always call us, text me, and we'll get you registered on the back end. And our number is 270-651-3161.
0: All right, Aaron, thanks for stopping by this morning and updating us with some things that are going on with the Chamber of Commerce.
1: Absolutely. Thanks for having me.
0: You're welcome. We have eight in a row to start up next.
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HHT. Monica is here. We are going to talk about strikeout suicide at the Hot Rod Stadium. That's coming up in just a little bit. Continuing this 8 in a row with John Morgan, W.

0: Matt Loaf from Corey Kent and Co. 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Monica Martin is in studio with me this morning from the American Foundation for Suicide Prevention. Thanks for joining me this morning, Monica.
1: Good morning, Kelly.
0: Good morning. So let's talk a little bit about this organization. Tell me the history behind it.
1: So, American Foundation for Suicide Prevention is a volunteer-based organization that is dedicated to saving lives and just bringing hope to those that have been affected by suicide, including those who have experienced a loss. In the fall, the Kentucky chapter hosts Out of the Darkness walks throughout the state. The walks are an opportunity to raise awareness, support one another, honor the loved ones that we have lost, and to fund critical efforts to protect mental health and to prevent suicide.
0: And you guys have an event that is coming up later this week. It's Strike Out Suicide that's taking place at the Hot Rod Stadium. So tell us a little bit about that, Monica.
1: So starting in June, AFSP in Kentucky is hosting mental health and suicide prevention nights at the ballparks. And Hot Rods happens to be one of those ballparks. It is on 6/11. Each game will sell tickets through our special fundraiser link that is on KentuckyAFSP.com. It's at Instagram.
0: Okay.
1: So it's Kentucky AFSP at Instagram.
0: Okay. All right. And you sent me a flyer and I will post that with our interview later today, the Strike Out Suicide. There is a QR code that you can purchase tickets.
1: Correct.
0: As well. So I know this is a big event. This is an important event just to bring awareness for mental health and suicide awareness. And this is for anyone who has been affected by, you know, a family member or a friend, anyone close to them that has been affected by suicide.
1: Or even that struggles.
0: Or that struggles with it.
1: That struggles every day with it.
0: That's right.
1: So the Hot Rods, the gates open at 5:30 and the game is at 6:30, and that is on Thursday evening.
0: All right. We're keeping our fingers crossed that it's not raining on Thursday.
1: It's supposed to clear up. So
0: it is supposed to. I think Thursday might be our best day this week. So let's hope it's a beautiful afternoon for an incredible event, the American Foundation for Suicide Prevention. Monica, thanks so much for coming by and giving
1: us. Thanks, Kelly. Thanks for having me.
0: Yes, absolutely.
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Jane McKay, live from high atop Commerce Plaza overlooking our beautiful downtown Glasgow. I have music on the way this hour from Parker McCollum, Brett Young, Megan Maroney, and here comes Jordan Davis.

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0: English philosopher William Hazlitt once said, "While prosperity is a great teacher, adversity is a greater one."
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Today is Donald Duck Day. On this day in 1934, he first appeared in a cartoon. Calm down. A little angry there. It's Ella and Morgan.

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1: Jessie the cowgirl from Toy Story, the song that Taylor Swift wrote about her character, shattering records. We'll talk about that next. I mean, it's not really surprising. Here's Dan and Shay on WHB.

0: Music from Brian Martin, Tug of War on 103.7 WHHT. So Taylor Swift's new country song was released last week, and this is the anthem for the new Toy Story movie. It's called I Knew It, I Knew You, and guess what? It's broken multiple streaming records. Big surprise there, right? It became the most streamed country song in a single day by a female artist, and so far, it is this year's biggest country track. I cannot wait to see the movie later this month. I think it's released on, what, the 19th? Am I right on that? I'm going by memory. I could be wrong, but I think that's correct. And, you know, what's Morgan Wallen been up to lately? Has he been getting into trouble? Well, Patty B has the scoop next as we take a look at Nashville news, thanks to Luxury Garden Center.
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0: Hey there, it's Patty B. Well, Morgan Wallen is at it again. Another unexpected moment on stage happens over the weekend. It has many fans debating on what actually happened in Pittsburgh. Now, you can see on TikTok, in a TikTok video, that a security guard is seen holding up a cell phone while Wallen performs near the front of the stage. But then Wallen gestures to the phone, comes back, grabs the phone, and tosses it across the stage. Yeah, it takes it completely out of her hands and tosses it. Now, I don't think it was the security guard's phone. Actually, I don't know whose phone it was. But either way, I think Wallen just wants to perform, and he doesn't want all the technical stuff, even when it comes to pianos. I mean, you know the incident that just happened a couple of weeks ago. That's a look at your news from Nashville, brought to you by Luxury Garden Center on 103.7 WHHT.
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the top of Commerce Plaza overlooking downtown Glasgow on a rainy Tuesday. It's Jay Turner checking in with you a little bit after 11 o'clock. I've got the new song from Lainey Wilson this hour. Cody Johnson's on the way, plus Ella Langley. And have you ever thought about we may have lived in two different eras? We'll talk about

93.7 WHHT with Jay Turner. And if you love Civil War history, you might want to check this out at Fort Williams. You know where that is. It's near the Glasgow Municipal Cemetery. And it's coming up this weekend. And all the details at GlasgowNews1.com. Doesn't cost you a thing. Come walk where history was made. Here's Jason Aldean, WHHT.

0: 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New music from Nashville. That's Lainey Wilson and John Mayer. Phones, keys, wallets. You have all that with you today? Better check it out. Jay Turner here in the midday. And, you know, talking about phones, it's crazy to think we've lived in the same era, or at least some of us have, of pay phones and the iPhone. Yeah, I remember the pay phones. Now I have an iPhone. You don't have to have a pay phone anymore. Do you even see pay phones anymore? Do you even see rental stores anymore to rent out movies when you can watch Netflix now? Or maybe hanging out on the street with your friends and now social media, Facebook, Instagram, all that other stuff. So it kind of feels like we've lived two totally different lifetimes, doesn't it? Another eight in a row headed your way next here on WHHT.
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got it on 103.7 WHHT with Jay Turner, connecting you to Nashville with a big CMA Fest concluded on Sunday night. And wow, what a crowd it was. Jelly Roll performed amongst the headliners at Nissan Stadium. He said, "When I was a kid, I spent almost 3 years of my life locked up every single day. I would listen to CMA Fest through my cell window. I serve a God of second chances 25 years later. That little boy is screaming inside of me right now as I look out at 60,000 people right now at CMA Fest." Here's Post Malone, Morgan.

103.7 WHHT, south of Sanity. That's Zach Top. Jay Turner here in the midday. Keeping it company, coming up at 11:30 here on your Tuesday. And that weather forecast for Southern Kentucky, flood watch still in effect to 11 o'clock in the morning. We're looking for showers and thunder showers the rest of today, into tonight, and again tomorrow. Thomas Rhett talking about the T-shirt on Country's Hottest Hits, 103.7 WHHT.

0: 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That's Flatland Calvary. Jay Turner, keeping it company here in the midday, and it's almost lunchtime. And the survey was taken of 2,000 adults in the United States of about what kind of sauce do you add to your foods, or do you add sauce to your foods, like French fries? Well, most of us, you know, 73% of us prefer ketchup, you know, with the French fries. How about chicken nuggets? 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Now, for me, it's mustard. Sometimes chili, if I'm going out to a restaurant somewhere. What about you? Do you add your sauce to your French fries, your chicken nuggets, or your hot dogs? 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

Be Her, Ella Langley, the number one song on Ryan Fox's American Country Countdown Sunday. Jay Turner, 103.7 WHHT, and I was not here last week because I was taking a mini vacation and I did not give away lunch for two to Colton Steakhouse and Grill. I'm going to do that this week, so be listening for your chance to win. You could be the winner of lunch for two from Colton's at WHHT.

97.7 WHHT from the top of Commerce Plaza in downtown Plasco. Jay Turner checking in at a little after 12 noon, and it's the lunch hour with Luke Bryan, the new Riley Green on the way, plus Megan Maroney. And according to a survey, 1 in 5 of us do this before leaving on vacation. What is it? We'll tell you this hour.

103.7 WHHT with Jay Turner here in your lunch hour. Well, you might need the umbrella. Keep them handy. Showers and thunder showers this afternoon. We're under a flood watch until 11 o'clock tomorrow morning, with more showers on the way overnight tonight into tomorrow. It's Luke Bryan. 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

0: Country's hottest hits, 103.7 WAHHT, Zach John King and Jay Turner here in the middle of your day on a Tuesday. They say that Portland, Maine is one of the most walkable cities in the United States. That's what they say. Now, I have been to Portland, Maine, and I did quite a bit of walking there. I was on vacation about, 4 years ago, and went on a lobster cruise right there in Portland, Maine on my way up to Bar Harbor. But they say that it's the most walkable city, so getting in the steps if you go up to Portland, Maine anytime soon. Another 8 in a row coming up for you next on WHHT. We'll kick it off with Low Cash.
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Southern Kentucky's 103.7 WHHT, playing country's hottest hits on a Tuesday. It's Jay Turner getting you through the lunch hour and the workday with new music from Nashville. 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

Elizabethtown to the Tennessee state line. 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

0: 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New from Nashville. That's Co Wetzel. It's like you with Jay Turner here in the middle of your day on a Tuesday. And some of you have gone on vacation. I took a little mini vacation last week, and I'm going to probably be taking a little more vacation this summer. And this survey of one in five people, that's about 20% of us, do this before leaving on vacation. Now, I'm kind of surprised at this. 20% of you clean your house before you go on vacation? I don't do that. I do well enough just to get my suitcase packed.
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It's Jay Turner, and it's almost fair time in Barron County. 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

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Hello there, Jay Turner in your neighborhood. On a Tuesday, a little bit after 1, Jason Aldean coming up this hour. New music from Atlas, and also Tyler Hubbard is on the way. And we're going to talk about some lost items found in an Uber vehicle.

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Jay Turner getting you through the workday on a Tuesday. If you're up around 6:45 tomorrow morning, Todd gives you a chance to win with a secret celebrity game on WHHT.

day, Potts Farm was a place to go. Load a truck up, hit the dirt road. Jump the barbed wire, spread the word. Light the bonfire and call the girls. King and the Can and the Marlboro Man. Jack and Jim were a few good men. Where you learn how to kiss and cuss and fight too. Better watch out for the boys in blue. And all this small town, he said, she said. Ain't it funny how rumors spread? Like I know something y'all don't know. Man, that talk is getting old. You better mind your business, man. Watch your mouth. For I have to knock that loud mouth out. I'm tired of talking, man. Y'all ain't listening. Them old

0: 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That's Graylin James and Water at a Wedding with Jay Turner. Connecting you to Nashville. Well, it looks like some Morgan Wallen fans are divided over whether the country star overreacted after he grabbed a phone from a security guard and tossed it across the stage. Yeah, he's facing a little backlash about that. But hey, you know, that beats throwing a chair in the crowd, I guess.
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103.7 WHHT, another big event coming up in Glasgow this weekend. It's the Spring Cruise, the 15th annual one, sponsored by Glasgow Renaissance Main Street Committee. It's from 8 to 2 this Saturday. You might want to check it out. Rain or shine.

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Hi there, it's Jay Turner, keeping you company in the midday. And coming up in just a few minutes, we'll talk about those lost items in an Uber vehicle. Some of those items, you'd be surprised what they were. Here's John Morgan.

0: 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New from Nashville, that is Atlas. And you got Jay Turner in your neighborhood on a Tuesday. Thank you for being with me. Well, Uber has revealed the bizarre lost items for this year. Their lost and found index. Some strange items here, guys and gals. Passengers have forgotten, of course, phones, wallets, and keys. That remains the most common. But how about these odd features, like dentures? Someone actually left a dishwasher in an Uber vehicle. 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Now, the company noted increased abandonment of collectible toys, fitness equipment, vapes, and teeth. 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Now, come on.
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103.7 WHHT. We're still under a flood watch until 11 o'clock tomorrow morning. Showers, thunder showers could be tampering your parade this afternoon and tonight and again tomorrow. And hopefully it'll clear out by Thursday. Tyler Hubbard, his latest from Nashville. It's called Land on WHHT.

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Ella Langley, Morgan Wallen, I Can't Love You Anymore. It's Jay Turner in the midday on your Tuesday, a little bit after 2, with a new song from Ashley Cook. Kenny Chesney's on the way. And Shaboozy. Plus, somebody on eBay is selling a Ronald McDonald statue. The story about that coming up this hour on WHHT.

Murray's on his Hits 103.7 WHHT and Jay Turner keeping you company here in the midday on your Tuesday. And coming up Thursday, July 2nd, right before the 250th birthday of America, the Glasgow Community Band can perform a free concert right here on the Glasgow Square. 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

0: Your home for country's hottest hits, 103.7 WHHT, Baby Blues. That's new from Nashville, Ashley Cook and Jay Turner here. Now, do you buy anything on eBay? Have you seen this? 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Now, Ronald is kneeling and staring straight ahead in a pretty creepy way, almost like the clown on It, the movie. 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They're asking $2,500 for this Ronald McDonald. 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Now, the kneeling Ronald statue is about 4 feet tall. And if you look at the picture and you want to bid on that, I don't know. I think I'll pass.
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103.7 WHHT. Bailey Zimmerman, who got a surprising call recently from Sonic to be in one of their famous commercials. Yeah, he appreciated everything just a little more because he says he is from a trailer in the middle of nowhere. He said, "I can't believe it. When they called me and asked me, I was like, are you sure? Are you serious? Anytime you get to work with a company like this, it's mind-blowing. And I'm from a trailer in the middle of nowhere." So he'll be on a Sonic commercial soon. Here's Scotty. Yep.

0: 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Kenny Chesney, 103.7 WHHT. It's Jay Turner, and it's half past two. All drinks, shakes, and bolognese at price right now at the Glasgow DQ Grill and Chill of the Bypass. 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

0: 103.7 WHHT, Corey Kidd, Co Wetzel, Rocky Mountain Low. Jay Turner going to head out of here for a Tuesday. I'll be back tomorrow. Patty B's got some Nashville news out of the way. Paul Johnson on the other side at 3. And tomorrow is Wednesday. And you know what I'm thinking about doing? Because I didn't give away lunch last week because I was off last week to Colton Steakhouse and Grill. I might just give away lunch tomorrow during the lunch hour. So be listening during the lunch hour tomorrow. You may have a chance to win lunch for two from Colton Steakhouse and Grill and 103.7 WHHT. Have yourself a great rest of the day.
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8: Hey, I'm Patty B. There's a reason why CMA Fest is so special. And it's because it's all about the fans. Of course, after several days in downtown Nashville, everyone knows it's one-of-a-kind performances by some of the biggest artists in country music. The festival is known for providing some of the most up-close and personal fan experiences. And, of course, the artists deliver every single time. How do I know? Well, not because of things that I read or pictures that I see on the internet, but it's because of pictures I see from all of you. Several on my friends list spent many days in Nashville over the weekend. So I'm glad to see so many fans having fun and so many of our country artists taking the time to be with you. 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

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Music on the way before 4 o'clock from Luke Combs, Ella Langley, and Low Cash. And science says your kids should laugh more. I'll tell you why coming up.

He's like your favorite uncle at the family reunion. 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

the National Weather Service in Louisville has issued a flash flood warning for Warren County in south central Kentucky until 6:15 p.m. Central Daylight Time. At 3:12 p.m. Central Daylight Time, Doppler radar indicated thunderstorms producing heavy rain across the Warren area. Between 0.5 and 2 inches of rain have fallen. Additional rainfall amounts of 1 to 2 inches are possible in the Warren area. Flash flooding is ongoing or expected to begin shortly. Expected hazards include flash flooding caused by thunderstorms. Severe weather has been confirmed by law enforcement agency when you can do so safely and have them relay your report to the National Weather Service in Louisville.

0: 103.7 WHHT. It's Dan and Shay. Great tune there. Great message, too. That is Say So. I'm Paul Johnson. Why should you be at Fort Williams this weekend? I will tell you coming up. Laughter really is the best medicine. Science says so. And we'll talk about that before 4 o'clock as well. In the meantime, got another 8 in a row on the way. It starts next with Luke Combs.
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0: 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It's Hardy, Eric Church, Morgan Wallen, and Tim McGraw. Music called MacArthur. I'm Paul Johnson. Turns out Reader's Digest was right all along. Laughter is the best medicine. A new study found that when kids laugh, their brains are busy building skills tied to creativity, memory, learning, and emotional well-being. Researchers also found that laughter lowers stress hormones while boosting feel-good chemicals like dopamine, serotonin, and endorphins. It even increases oxytocin, which helps strengthen the bond between parents and children. The bottom line, more laughter and more play are good for the soul, for kids and adults alike.
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103.7 WHHT, you've heard people say, watch history come alive. Well, it really does this weekend at Fort Williams. No kidding. See the Living History Encampment at Fort Williams this weekend. 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

top of Commerce Plaza overlooking downtown Glasgow. Music before 5 from Jordan Davis, Ella Langley, and Morgan Wallen. 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

0: Country's Hottest Hits, 103.7 WHHT. It's Stephen Wilson Jr. there. I am Paul Johnson with this afternoon's good news story on the way. You forecast in a few and another eight in a row just around the corner. It starts next with Ella Langley. Stay here.
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If you could use a dose of good news for your Tuesday afternoon, just stay close. I got some on the way for you soon.

0: 103.7 WHHT. That is Caroline Jones. I'm Paul Johnson. Just around the corner from another eight in the row. First year afternoon. Good news story. A new study found that a personalized cancer vaccine combined with immunotherapy reduced the risk of melanoma returning by 49% over 5 years. Patients who received the combination treatment had significantly higher cancer-free survival rates compared to those who received the standard therapy alone. Researchers say that these results are extraordinarily promising and could lead to similar treatments for other hard-to-target cancers. So, thank you, scientists.
1: She really took care of business. I wasn't running back and forth to the office or anything. All I had to do was call.
2: On Monday, a man rear-ended me at the side of a stoplight, but my first thoughts were, I need to call Flora.
3: And then I finally went to Flora Templeton Stewart. It was such a big ease after, you know, I got with them. It was just like talking to your family, your mother.
4: I'm very pleased with the attorneys. I think the whole entire staff is wonderful.
1: It was like I was restored. I felt restored.
2: From the front office to everyone, the attorneys, the paralegals, everyone, it made it so much easier.
3: As I got in my car, looked at my wife, and we both grinned and smiled, you know, how easy we felt. And we never had to worry after that.
4: I would recommend the office of Flora Templeton Stewart to anyone that is involved in an accident.
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13: And here's Clark with the weather. 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
13: Gross.
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93.7 WHHT. The atmosphere has some unresolved issues to work through tonight. Expect showers and thunderstorms and a low of 72. Tomorrow, one last shower could show up in the morning during your commute to work. Then the sun takes over with a high of 89 on Wednesday.

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Barron County Fair kicks off later this month. You got the pageant coming up this Sunday. Everything else starts Tuesday the 23rd. 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

0: 93.7 WHHT. That is music from Trey Pendley called Family Man. I am Paul Johnson. Turns out that the latest online warning about a scam that could affect you at the gas station was probably a hoax. We're going to talk about that coming up. Got your forecast on the way. And just seconds away from another eight in a row, Luke Bryan starts that next.
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If you're a Corey Kent fan, you want to catch him nearby. 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Here he is, Inside 8 in a Row. Yeah.

0: 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Good news, free water. Bad news, it's probably going to arrive in the form of showers and thunderstorms. Low 72. Could catch a shower on your way to work tomorrow, then sunny the rest of the day with a high of 89.
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0: 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We'll continue to keep an eye and see if there are any warnings that come out. If so, we'll pass them along.
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0: 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Go Wetzel. Hurts like you. I'm Paul Johnson. A recent social media scare claimed that scammers are sticking screws in gas pump nozzle cradles so the pump won't know that you're finished and the scammer can charge gas to your credit card after you drive away. The story spread widely online over the last week or two with supposed law enforcement warnings attached, but according to Snopes.com and multiple news outlets, it's probably a complete hoax. There is no evidence that the scam works or that it's ever happened. Lesson here, stay vigilant, but don't believe every scary story that you see on social media.
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Harris Plaza in downtown Glasgow. Before 7 o'clock, going to hear from Bailey Zimmerman, Thomas Rhett, and Tucker Wetmore. Got the latest from Music City with a Nashville news update on the way, too.

97.7 WHHT. Good chance of showers and thunderstorms tonight. Low 72. Might need your windshield wipers on the drive to work tomorrow morning, but after that, you'll need sunglasses by afternoon. High 89 on Wednesday. Inside 8 in a row. Music here from Bailey Zimmerman on WHHT.

0: 103.7 WHHT. That is Brantley Gilbert. I'm Paul Johnson. Thanks again for being around this Tuesday afternoon. Got a coffee and commerce coming up later this week. Some details about that on the way for you. Also, going to check in with Patty B to find out the latest from Music City. A Nashville news update coming up for you, courtesy of Luxury Garden Center. And another 8 in a row on the way as well. Going to start that in seconds with Hardy.
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103.7 WHHT. Keep in mind, we got a flood advisory till 8:45 tonight and a flood watch till 11 o'clock tomorrow morning. We will keep on keeping an eye on the forecast for you, let you know if there are any warnings that pop up that you need to know about. Right now, it's at 8 in a row, Jake Owen. A full

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0: Country's Hottest Hits, 103.7 WHHT. It's Lauren Elena, Chase Matthew helping out there, and All My Exes. The award-winning B-Dub taking over at 7 o'clock with a great soundtrack for you Tuesday evening on the way. Before that happens, Patty B checks in with a Nashville news update courtesy of Luxury Garden Center here in just a few seconds. And Kenny Chesney kicks off 8 in a row next.
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